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Box 2609, Boggs Township, 100 Dublin Wood Drive, ALS for altered mental status. ALS 56, Mike 24 is due, 2031. Okay, I'm on 262 Boggs Township, 100 Dublinwood Drive, cross street to Pleasant View Boulevard and Turnpike Street. For a 56-year-old female, it's altered. Does have a history of alcoholism. You're responding, 2031.

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Fox 2512, Patton Township, 140 Lions Hill Road, the Village. ALS for altered mental status. MMSMAC 25 is due. 2127.

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1: 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A 97-year-old male, slightly alert, and has had recent illness. The main entrance, ship 140.

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0: 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Ambulance 26 is due, 2150.
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1: Yeah, I'm 26-2.
0: Responding.
1: Okay, I'm 26-2. Banner Township, 2767 Banner Pike, Belfont Lanes. For an 18-year-old male, he's bowling, hurt a pop in his wrist. He's in a lot of pain. Someone will flag EMS down out front. You're responding, 21 to the door.

0: Center, Gary, you want 562?
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0: 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Mickey 25-3. Correction, Mickey 25-8 is at the hospital.
1: Mickey 25-8 at the hospital, 2156.

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0: 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He's in all dark clothing, might get hit.
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0: at the hospital.
1: Yeah, 26 at the hospital, 2213.

2601 Borough Bellefonte, 311 East Borough Street, Borough Lift Assets. Ambulance 8 is due in place of 26, 2215.

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0: Responding.
1: Okay, Mickey Echo, Borough of Bellefonte, 311 East Borough Street, cross street of Northridge Street, Chadrick Lane. 61-year-old female, unable to get out of her kitchen chair. Door possibly unlocked. You're responding, 2216.

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2611 Spring Township, 200 Wintry Court Apartments, ALS for breathing difficulty, ambulance 25 is due in place of 26, medic 24 is due, 2234.

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Does have a history of COPD and heart failure. You're responding. 2235. 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Wintry Court Apartments, ALS for breathing difficulty, ambulance 35, still do, 2236.

0: Santa County, ambulance 553.
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0: Responding.
1: Okay, ambulance 553, Spring Township, 200 Wintry Court, apartment 108 at the Wintry Court apartment. For a 48-year-old male, difficulty breathing, chest pain. Does have a history of COPD and heart failure. You're responding, 2237.

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1: How many came to the door?
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1: Mm-hmm. 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
0: You have 9 24,
1: you
0: know we're at the front door, we need
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0: Responding.
1: Chief 1, you're responding. West Front Street, West Pine Street. 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

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Box 1C motor vehicle accident, West Front Street, West Pine Street. 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

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West Front Street, West Pine Street, motor vehicle accident, was going too fast, hit the lamppost.

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Ambulance 13 is due, 0007.

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Ambulance 13 has one call still needed with driver 13-4 to Osceola Mill Station, 0010.

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2513, correction, 2512, Patton Township, 160 Lyons Hill Road, Village of Penn State, BLS for a fall. English 25, due 0020.

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1: almost 25-3. 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

Fox 2533, Harris Township, 873 Ashworth Lane, ALS for abdominal pain. Ambulance medic 25 is due. 0037.

肯定是机车开开，没机车开开，放心。2255 Parish Township, 873 Ashworth Lane, cross street to Burley Town Road. 66-year-old female having pain in her bladder, possibly has a yeast infection. You're responding, 0038.

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Transporting Mount Indy. Amy, Los 25 there. You're transporting. 0044.

County 0-25-3. 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At the hospital. Ambulance 25-3 at the hospital. 0-049.

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0: I'm 32.

609 Boggs Township, 226 Ansys Run, ALS for a diabetic emergency. ALS 26, medic 24 still, 1523.

And I'm trying to step. And I'm 362 Boggs Township, 226 Anthony's Rim Road, Cross Streets, North Eagle Valley Road. 30-year-old female, type 1 diabetic, sugar is in the 30s. Female is only semi-responsive. Caller did attempt to give her juice. It's not working. Requesting the lights and sirens. You're responding. I'm 54.

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1: 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I'm calling Chapter 250 Perch Road Center Care, room number 311. 91-year-old female, chest pain and breathing difficulty. 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

0: 25-8, you're responding in Patton Township, 133 Sandy Ridge Road, cross street of Crandall Drive. 75-year-old female, no prior history, now experiencing chest tightness and dizziness. You're responding 8-16.
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1: 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Small, smoldering outside. You're responding in that.
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0: You can mark myself, 1951 on scene. Nothing showing at the minute. 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
1: 8282, Benner Township, 550 West College Avenue, Compass Health, room number 225. A 70-year-old female, bradycardia and hypotension, also change of mental status, a history of heart failure, in and out of consciousness. 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
0: Responding.
1: Utility 29, you're responding. An on-emergency medical assist, 809 Keener, Roosevelt Township. Captain 29 is on scene, advising that you guys are assisting EMS with lifting. He advised that he needed at least 4 or 5 more people. You guys can remain on dispatch.
0: County Assistant 29, they're out to the scene as well.
1: Copy, Assistant 29, you're responding. 809 Keener Road, Bell Township. You can remain on dispatch.

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0: 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Ambulance 25 Meg 24 due in place of ambulance Medigate 960.
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0: 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A 70-year-old male, lightheaded, diaphoretic, and pale, as well as weak, has recently been coughing up blood. You're responding at 917. Box 2007 in Gregg Township, 230 Pence Cave Road, the Nindy Antique Show. ALS for cardiac symptoms. Ambulance 20, medic 24, second unit, 917.
1: Got ambulance 21.
0: Ambulance 21.
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0: Ambulance 21 in Gregg Township, 230 Pence Cave Road, the Nindy Antique Machinery Show, near the first aid station for cardiac symptoms. You're responding 918. Center
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0: 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Ambulance 25, place of ambulance 28, medic 24, 931.
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0: Mickey 24-1 in Greg Township. 116 Maple Lane, crossroads to Long Street. A 68-year-old female having stroke-like symptoms, dizzy, lightheaded, having difficulty moving and drinking and weakness, a prior history of strokes. You're responding at 931.

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0: 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We're transporting.
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0: Where are you at, Trap?
2: 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We're, just out of town here, coming your way. Quite peacefully.
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0: 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Is this emergency?
1: Captain 53 is going to be non-emergency. Call us Township 301 Rolling Ridge Drive, Mount Amy Residence, apartment 702. The male's locked in the bathroom. The door is broken. He's unable to get out. We had no answer from either contact from Mavens. 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
1: 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Male's locked in the bathroom after the door malfunctioned. We have no contact with Mavens. 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
0: 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MLS 26, 2.
1: Response.
0: MLS 26, 2 in Bellefonte. 320 Pine Street, apartment number 3. It's going to be at the apartment to the rear. Your cross street is Stony Batter, Mill Street. 68-year-old female, chest pain, vomiting, shortness of breath. Has a history of COPD as well. Pain has been ongoing since roughly 2:20 hours this morning. You're responding, 11:30. Captain 14.
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7-Eleven in Phillipsburg, 314 North 2nd Street for hazardous conditions. Box 5711 in Phillipsburg, 314 North 2nd Street for hazardous conditions. Tree branches on wires causing smoke. Company 57, 1226.

0: Center County Fire Police 57. Fire Police 57. Responding. Fire Police 57 in Phillipsburg, 314 North 2nd Street. We right out front of this address, crossing to East Spruce Street and East Locust Street. Caller stating tree branches are making contact with the wires out front in the way and it's causing some smoke and sparks. You're responding at code 27.
1: County ambulance 262.
0: Ambulance 262.
1: First unit is transporting.
0: Transporting code 27.

Sorry, Connor Chief. It's T-57. T-57, Dulcesburg, 314 North 2nd Street. Coming right out front of this address. Cross streets of East Spruce Street, East Locust Street. The tree branches are hitting the power lines in the wind, causing some smoke and sparks. You're responding at 1229.

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I'm on the scene. 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

0: 57, Firefly 57. Go ahead, Firefly 57. 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Negative. I pulled in this lot by the old Rams. Okay.
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0: 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There ain't nothing much here we can do.

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Breck Township, the 3700 block of Rush Valley Road for vehicle crash, unknown injury. Box 730 in Greg Township, 2807. The 3700 block of Brush Valley Road for vehicle crash, unknown injury. 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
0: AMOS 281 in Greg Township, the 3700 block of Brush Valley Road, near Bones Lane. A possible vehicle versus a buggy. There is to be a horse on the roadway. Unknown extent of injuries of anybody else. You're responding at 1327.
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0: Chief 7 in Greg Township, the 3700 block of Brush Valley Road, near Bones Lane. Took two calls for vehicles versus a buggy. However, the second caller stated there was no accident. However, there was also a horse on the ground. Have not taken any more. PSC also has the call. You're responding at 1327.

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1: Engine Rescue 4 in Greg Township, the 3700 block of Rush Valley Road near Bones Lane, near the airport. Possible vehicle versus a buggy, a horse on the ground. No additional, you're responding at 1331. Box 730 in Greg Township, the 3700 block of Rush Valley Road for a vehicle crash, unknown injuries. Box 730 in Greg Township, the 3700 block of Rush Valley Road for vehicle crash, unknown injuries. Possible vehicle versus a buggy. Company 7, the special unit and fire police is still due on the box 1331.
2: Special Unit 7.
1: Responding. Special Unit 7 in Greg Township, the 3700 block of Rush Valley Road near the airport. Possible vehicle versus a buggy. One horse on the ground. Responding at 1332.

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1: Okay. Box 730 in Gregg Township, the 3700 block of Brush Valley Road, for vehicle crash and an injury. Box 730. In Gregg Township, the 3700 block of Rush Valley Road, for vehicle crash, unknown injuries. Company 7 Fire Police is still due. 1335, traffic 4, go ahead.
3: Responding.
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0: Down the ambulance 281.
1: Ambulance 281.
0: Be advised, just spoke with the Amish. Force had a collapsible episode. No vehicles involved. No injuries. Chief 7 can make the discussion we want to do.
1: Okay. Any traffic hazards there?
0: Negative. The horse and buggy's off the side of the road, in the ditch. Everybody's away from the buggy at this time, down at the farm behind us.
1: Sounds good.
0: Go ahead, go.
1: Ambulance 281 is on scene. Apparently this was a horse that had some sort of medical episode. There was no accident, no injuries, no traffic hazards. Your wishes?
0: There's nothing blocking the roadway.
1: And that's affirmative. We're off the roadway.
0: You can place spots available.
1: Testing units alert on the 730 box, the 3700 block of Rush Valley Road. 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
1: And what's 26-2? And what's 26-2? In Bellefonte, 216 South Water Street, apartment number 1. 82-year-old female, history of knee pain and knee issues. Is sitting down, unable to get back up. Responding at 1342.

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2690 in Bonks Township, 1797 Little Marsh Creek Road, BLS for illness. Ambulance 29 in place of Ambulance 26 Second Unit, 1353.

2690 in Boggs Township, 1797 Little Marsh Creek Road, BLS for illness. Ambulance 29 is one call still needed with EMT 2911 in Route 2 Station, 1355.

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6690 in Boggs Township, 1797 Little Marsh Creek Road, BLS for illness. Clinton Ambulance 9 now due in places 26 and 29. One call to need of EMT 2911 to station 1357.

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Company 5, 1400.

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0: Ambulance 272 in Half Moon Township 63, Sky Harbor Drive, crosses of Smith Road and Buffalo Lane. A 70-year-old female having knee pains, unable to get out of bed for the last few days, is the laying in feces and urine. You're responding at 1400.

Center County, Captain 5-3. Captain 5-3. Responding. Captain 5-3, State College 244 East Nittany Avenue, the coast base, crossing to Berry Alley and Apple Alley. An automatic fire alarm showing smoke and heat in the basement. You're responding at 1401.

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1: 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Automatic fire alarm showing fire and heat in the basement. You're responding at 1402.

0: Tanner County, Captain 5-3. 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On scene, three-story residential, nothing showing from the A and B side. 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

690 in Boggs Township, 1797 Little Marsh Creek Road, BLS for illness. Ambulance 8 is now due in place of 26, 29, and Clinton 9, 1411.

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1: Ricky Lake 2.
0: Respond.
1: Ricky Lake 2 in Vaughn's Township, 1797 Little Marsh Creek Road, crossing of Willowview Lane and Richmond Hollow Road. It's going to be a long driveway off of Little Marsh Creek Road. An 18-year-old male, generalized illness, history of infection with pneumonia, no breathing difficulty today. You're responding at 1412.

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1: Mickey 255 in Port Matilda, 107 South Pine Street, crossing to West Bruce Street, West Plank Street. We're upgrading this to a cardiac arrest for a male that was choking. It's turning blue. We are attempting CPR instructions and responding at 1448.
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0: Ontario, 715.
1: What's 715?
0: 14.
1: Okay, Lieutenant 15, you're on scene, 1449. We did upgrade it to a cardiac arrest. The person was turning blue, however, the person hung up on us.

0: Sierra County, ambulance 272.
1: Ambulance 272.
0: At the hospital.
1: Ambulance 272, is the hospital 1450.
2: Turn
1: to 15. 15. 15.
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1: 1452.
0: County, McHugh
1: 82. McHugh 82. I believe we're
0: on 15 and 1452.
1: Traffic
0: 15, Port Matilda, 107 South High Street, crosses of Plank Road and Spruce Street. T-15's on scene, CPR in progress. 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

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Bridgewater, responding in 1454.

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1: Just an update. Seafarer is in progress. We did get a false back. Unable to get whatever he was choking on out. Nasal airway is in. He is currently back in cardiac arrest at this time.
0: Okay.
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0: Is the choking call covered in our district?
1: I believe so. The medic unit just arrived, and they have a MICU arriving on scene momentarily.
0: Received, thank you.
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1: County Command 17.
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1: At the hospital 1532.

911 in Snowshoe Township, IE East Rest Area. BLS for a panic attack. Ambulance 29 still due, 1544.

911 in Snowshoe Township, the I-80 eastbound rust area, BLS for a panic attack, MS-26 now due in place of 29, 1547.

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1: Ambulance 26-2. Ambulance 26-2 in Snowshoe Township. The rest area is I-80 eastbound. I'd be looking for a maroon Ford Fusion, a 24-year-old male, experiencing a panic attack. History is the same. It's going to be stopped near the rest area building. You're responding at 1348.

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0: Center County, which is 25-8. 25. 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
1: 25-8, Pine Township. One Country Club Lane, Field Burger, Tap House. Elderly male, see, cardiac arrest. CPR is being performed. It's going to be a diagram. 16 for real.
2: County McHugh, 25-3. We were responding as well.
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0: 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Our caller's now saying the male appears to be breathing. He's still unresponsive.
1: 32.

Box 911, Box Township 944, South Eagle Valley Road for a dwelling fire. Box 911, 2609 in Box Township 944, South Eagle Valley Road for a dwelling fire. A lawnmower on fire a few feet from the house. 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
0: Chief 92 and Tanker 6 in Boggs Township, 944 South Eagle Valley Road, cross east of Summer Mac Run Road, Davidson Road, a lawnmower on fire, it's a view from the house. Spotting 1647.
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0: 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MS 262, you're responding to the fire. Standby at 944 South Eagle Valley Road. A lawnmower on fire next to the house. You're responding at 1647. Tanker 9.
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0: Tanker 9 in Boggs Township, 944 South Eagle Valley Road, cross streets of Summer Mac Run, correction, Summer Mac Road, Runville Road. Lawnmower on fire next to the house. You're responding at 1648.

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0: 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You can hold this to Company 9. 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

0: 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Fire Box 911 in Box Township 944 South Eagle Valley Road. For a dwelling fire, lawnmower on fire next to a house. Company 9,
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3: Chief, I'm right here at Eagle. I got a water can. You want it? Yeah, stop.
1: I don't think water's going to do it. It's fuel fire. But we'll try.
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Image 13 is due in place of 47, 1721.

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0: Okay, it's Rocky Mountain.
1: At the hospital, 1722.

Climate Block 16E, tree down blocking the roadway, Milestone Road and Shawville Highway, Bradford Township, Block 16E. Tree down blocking the roadway, Millstone Road and Shawville Highway, Bradford Township, attack 16-2.

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0: Good thing.
1: Deputy 16, you're responding. Millstone Road and Shawville Highway. It's going to be a tree down blocking the right side of the roadway. You can remain on dispatch.

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1: Attack 16, you're responding. Millstone Road, Shawville Highway, Bradford Township. Going to be for a tree down blocking the right side of the roadway. You guys can remain on dispatch.

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Copy. Gonna be the downhill right before Mills Cemetery.

0: 914 Boggs Township, area 111 Leathers Camp Road, wildfire. Box 914 Boggs Township, area 111 Leathers Camp Road, a wildfire. Reported fire in the woods behind the residence. Company 9-1733.
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0: I didn't hear. You're not listening.
1: Last one. We're ready for a while.
0: Okay. 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
1: Chief 9-1 in Boggs Township, 111 Levis Camp Road, just off of North Eagle Valley Road. Caller's reporting small fire in the woods, about 10 foot round, about 100 foot from the house. You're responding at 1738. In Boggs Township, 111 Levis Camp Road for a wildfire. Box 914 in Boggs Township, 111 Leather Camp Road for a wildfire. Fire in the woods behind the house. Company 9, the engine, tanker, brush, both ETVs are still due on the box at 1738.

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1: 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Inbox Township 111, Leathers Camp Road, just off of North Eagle Valley Road. It's a fire in the woods behind the house, about 10-foot area on fire, about 100 foot from the house. We're responding, 1740.
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1: Yeah, 8 County.
0: We're approaching 8 minutes, no response of the second ETV. Your wishes?
1: County, you can hold it to the units responding. Also, I'll be on the scene, confirming report.
0: Okay, you're on scene, confirming report, holding response to the units responding, 1741.

0: 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I just said if you did.
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0: Copy, Chief. 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

532 in Ferguson Township, 3301 Sheller's Bend, Unit 951. BLS for illness, and was 25, 1804.

Maricopa County, Box 16B, electrical hazard, 272 Bigler Road, Bradford Township. Box 16B, electrical hazard, 272 Bigler Road, Bradford Township, Company 16 due.

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2: Surrey 301, Scheller's Bend, Unit 951, cross street to Blue Course Drive and Rowley Avenue. 84-year-old female, generalized illness, feeling dizzy. They're responding to 205.
1: Copy on, please.
0: Just hold it for me.
1: Copy. All units responding on the 16B box. Assistant 16 holding response to only him.
0: Clear, so pull number is going to be B221.
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0: 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I'm not even thinking this is going to be a live wire. It goes to a pullback in the back of the property. It dead ends there.
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0: 24-1 in Milheim, 206 Cherry Street, apartment number 3, Christchurch of Cranley Avenue and Hillcrest Avenue, 53-year-old female, fall patient, ground level fall, times 1 syncopal episode, now experiencing pain in her right arm, is lightheaded and dizzy. They're responding 1810.
2: County was
0: 28-1.
2: Responding, copy additional.
0: County was 28-1, you're responding at 1810.

0: Center County, G15-2. G15-2. Can you dispatch my fire, please, to 7897 South Eagle Valley Road, as well as PSP? I have one tractor and trailer off to the side of the road in the ditch on the verge of tipping over.
1: Okay. 1816.

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0: What's the truck carrying?
1: County, it's an Amazon truck. It's going to be next packages. I'm checking for hazmat. There's no placards displayed at this time.
0: Okay, just to confirm, 7897 South Eagle Valley Road.
1: Affirmative. That's right across from Godspeed.
0: That's Steve. Box 1505 in Wharf Township. The area is 7897 South Eagle Valley Road. Fire police requested box 1505 in Wharf Township. In the area is 7897 South Eagle Valley Road. 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Company 15 and fire police, 1817.

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Box 1605 in Wolf Township in the area of 7897 South Eagle Valley Road. Fire Police, Box 1605 in Wolf Township in the area of 7897 South Eagle Valley Road. And fire Police requested by Company Correction 215-2, 1826.

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0: First morning.
1: Traffic 15, Warp Township in the area of 7897 South Eagle Valley Road, cross streets of Hartman Lane and Spencer Lane. 215 is on scene of a tractor trailer, the verge of tipping over. He's going to be on traffic one. You're responding in 1827.
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Center County, Mickey 25-6. 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That's a hospital. That's a hospital, 1837.

0: Utility 19, returning to service. 1840.
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0: Clearfield County, Box 60, oven fire, structure fire, 1009 Park Avenue Extension, Lawrence Township. Box 60, oven fire, structure fire, 1009 Park Avenue Extension, Lawrence Township. Companies 1, 5, 6, 7, 8, 9, and 16 do.
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0: 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You're 6 on the street.
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1: 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There's a stage in the area. Possible assault victim. PD's still not on scene. Responding 1901.

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1: 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Automatic fire alarm showing smoke. 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
1: Yeah, the 481.
0: Units at the hospital.
1: Yeah, the 381, Mickey 241 at the hospital, 1937.

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1: Deputy 16.
0: I'll be around. Tim, is already on the street or not?
1: They've acknowledged they have not gone out yet.
0: I am not sure if I have anybody around. Kirk, you're asked to.
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0: Copy. Tell them it's going to be on the left-hand side, halfway up the hill.

0: been down about 20 minutes. He does have to get on.
1: You're breaking up really bad. What was that again?
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0: Minutes, he does have a DNR.
1: Copy.

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1: Yes.
0: Your attack just got out. Do you still want them to respond?
1: Have them come up on three.
0: Attack 16, Clearfield.
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0: Can you switch to fire ground three?

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1: Go ahead, deputy.
0: I'll be your preferred. Where is the city MSA ready to go to?
1: 10-4.
0: It's going to be on the left. You need to cross the river track and come around the turn.